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You should hear her talking to her mama on the phone. I love it when she

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woke up thinking, oh my goodness, it's Monday already and it's the last day of August. It's crazy to me. Hopefully your Monday is starting off right. We're Mel and Scott in the morning. 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

0: it is. Heads or tails, it's Mel and Scott in the morning on Gator Country 101.9. I'll be the head.
1: Okay, I guess that makes me the tail.
0: We got Tim McGraw concert tickets to give away. He's so excited he fell off the stage.
1: What? You're,
0: yeah, over the weekend. Yeah.
1: Wow.
0: Yeah, I know.
1: Well, he's okay, right?
0: We'll give those away around 7:20 this morning. Stay with us. 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

0: Ella Langley there on Gator Country 101.9. And she can't love you anymore. Good morning. It's Monday, and I can't love you anymore. This is Monday. Ugh, the ever dreaded Monday. Who's going to be our first texter of the day this morning? Who got in early at 1 a.m. shooting us a text? That'd be Miss Sandy French.
1: Nice.
0: Sandy back on top with a good morning, Mel and Scott. Happy Monday. Happy National Eat Outside Day.
1: Oh, I didn't know it was that.
0: Dave Wagner says it's Monday already. Wow. Yeah, no kidding. Ray says, good morning, Gator Country. Morning, great song, says Gloria. Sherry says, good morning, Mel and Scott. And Gloria says, good morning, Mel and Scott again. Have a perfect Monday. Love listening to both.
1: Oh, that was
0: nice. Thank you so much. Our number is 239-498-1019. Shoot us a text anytime, especially if you know some tailgater traffic trouble out there. We'd love to pass that along. What you call it? You could be a random texter of the day. You might win a Rip City gift card a little bit later this morning. We got a lot to do today. We got Tim McGraw concert tickets to give away. We got that Bash on the Bay that's happening this weekend for Labor Day weekend. Can you believe Labor Day weekend's coming?
1: It'll be here before we know
0: it. Holy moly, time is flying.
1: Yeah.
0: All right, stay with us.
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1: I am Jeff Bezos. It has come to my attention that billionaires like myself are imbued with the unique authority to rename bodies of water. And so, by the power invested in me by the multitudes of zeros in my bank account, I hereby rename the mightiest river in South America as, wait for it, the Amazon River. All map makers are ordered to make the change immediately. Now let me check Google Maps real quick. Whoa, it already says Amazon. Amazing. And now let me check the globe that's been sitting in the corner of my office for the last 20 years. Holy moly, that was fast. I guess you could say I really put Amazon on the map. Oh, I'm drunk with power.
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0: You ever get the wrong thing in the mail?
1: I guess.
0: Order something, the wrong thing shows up.
1: Oh.
0: Yeah?
1: Yeah. I think that has happened to me.
0: How wrong could it be? Got a story about that next. Hang on. 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

0: alligator traffic trouble on I-75 southbound around mile marker 119. We got a crash in the left lane, and it's backing up traffic fast.
1: Uh-oh.
0: So your Chevy Silverado may be in traffic there for a bit. Just warning you. That's past Corkscrew before you reach Bonita Beach Road. I-75 southbound. Look out for a wreck around mile marker 119 and a half. Thank you, Tim, for the text. If you know something going on, let us know. 239-498-1019. Maria says, good morning, guys. Make it a marvelous Monday. Maria from Naples. All right, marvelous Maria. Thank you for that. Yeah, you ever order something in the online and you wind up getting the wrong thing in the mail?
1: I did order a dress and it came completely...
0: Let me guess, Temu?
1: And no, what's the other one? Sheen or...
0: Yeah, that one. Yeah, they're equally bad.
1: And it was a black dress, but when I got it, it was completely see-through. I said, well, I'm sure Danny didn't mind that. I said, this isn't going to work.
0: An Australian couple got a shocking surprise when a costume they ordered for their daughter's book week parade. They had book week parade at school.
1: Oh, yeah. Oh, yeah.
0: Well, it was less fictional literary character and more supreme leader. The 10-year-old girl, they had ordered the Mary Poppins outfit for her, but when she opened the package, it was a Kim Jong-un costume.
1: What? That's a
0: the
1: big
0: Korean
1: difference.
0: Dictator.
1: Yeah.
0: The girl's mother complained to the retailer, saying her daughter was upset to get the North Korean leader instead of the imaginative and adventurous nanny. The costume company, Costume Box, later explained the two shipping labels had accidentally been switched. The company quickly sent out the correct Mary Poppins costume by express post and said it should arrive in time for the parade.
1: Wow.
0: It was supercalifragilisticexpialidocious awkward.
1: Are you right? Now I want to know who ordered the other costume.
0: Kim Jong. Who would ever need a Kim Jong-un costume?
1: Who would ever want
0: what
1: that?
0: What parade are they having?
1: Poor girl. That leads even more
0: she's
1: questions.
0: 10 years old. She's expecting Mary Poppins. She gets Kim Jong-un.
1: Wow. And I'm surprised they make it in like a 10-year-old girl size, honestly.
0: Yeah, right.
1: My goodness.
0: Somebody at the factory's having some fun. Hey, you know what would be fun? Let's mix these labels up.
1: Nice.
0: Yeah.
1: Wow. Okay, well, I'm glad they got it fixed for her.
0: We got three things to know in Southwest Florida. Mel's working on that. And don't forget, Tim McGraw concert tickets all this week coming up at 7:20. Yeah, we'll send you to Tampa to see Tim. Hopefully he won't fall on the stage this time. We'll tell you about that coming up on Gator Country 101.9.
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0: 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We're coming back in less than 30 seconds. 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

0: We'll start off with a little traffic that might affect you later on tonight. Northbound 75 over the Collier Boulevard is going to be fully shut down from 11 starting tonight until 6 tomorrow morning.
1: What are they doing now?
0: Well, they're going to be pouring like a bridge deck, so a lot of concrete and stuff. And they're going to be rerouting traffic. So if you were...
1: Seems like an odd place for a deck. I mean, if you're having a cookout, it's going to be noisy with all the cars flying
0: bridge
1: by.
0: Bridge deck. Bridge deck. Not that kind
1: of
0: deck.
1: Have your buddies over. Sit out on the deck.
0: Yes.
1: Whizzing right by traffic. I don't know. It's an odd place for
0: traffic. Yeah, it is. I see what you're doing. Also, you can expect some more showers and thunderstorms later on this afternoon. But we're really going to keep an eye on the rain later on this week because of Tropical Storm Dolly. The remnants of it, anyway, is going to really bring some extra rain and wet weather as the week goes on. But today is pretty normal. Start out kind of dry and then thunderstorms later on this afternoon.
1: Kind of like my humor.
0: Yeah, pretty.
1: Starts out kind of dry.
0: Exactly like your humor. And the fourth annual Larks Exceptional Employers of Southwest Florida event is going on tomorrow from 9 until about 10:30. It's free and open to the public, and they really are encouraging local business owners and leaders who are looking to hire some dependable employees to come by and meet them.
1: Remarkable employees.
0: Yes, they are.
1: Lee County's Association of Remarkable Citizens, a great group. Lark does great work.
0: So that's going to be going on tomorrow from 9 until 10:30. Like I said, it's free and open to the public. And it's right there on Jackson Street in Fort Myers. So please stop by and say hi. And if you are looking for employees, keep them in mind because they're wonderful people.
1: Well, besides installing a cookout deck on the road, I-75 southbound at mile marker 119. We got a crash left lane and it's backing up traffic. We also got a wreck now westbound State Road 80 a little bit before Roosters.
0: Oh, okay.
1: That's what Mitch says.
0: All righty. All right, those are the three things you need to know this morning right here with Gator Country 101.9.

0: Gator Country 101.9. Probably a lot of teachers headed off to educate our little rugrats. And, you know, stressed out about the economy like the rest of us, having the money to stock their classroom. Well, we just happen to have a little promotion going on called Stock the Classroom.
1: Yeah,
0: I know. It's genius.
1: It is.
0: I know. We think stuff and then we name it and there it is.
1: We came up with it all on our own.
0: Well, sort of. We teamed up with Achieva. Anyway, if you go to GatorCountry1019.com, Lee and Collier County teachers are going to receive $1,000 each to stock the classroom.
1: Nice.
0: Yeah, because, you know, the teachers got to buy their own classroom supplies
1: anymore. They buy a lot of their own stuff, don't they? Yeah. So $1,000, you know, would go a long way.
0: Rugrats need educating.
1: Yes, they do.
0: They're going to need some stuff in the classroom.
1: I know one of my daughter's teachers put together like an Amazon wish list. Huh. And, you know, little things
0: for
1: that
0: her
1: she
0: wedding?
1: Could
0: do.
1: No, for her classroom.
0: No,
1: and that's
0: kidding.
1: Where something like this would definitely come in handy. You
0: Heck
1: know?
0: Yeah. So nominate a teacher if you know of one that's doing a fantastic bang-up job, one that needs some help in the classroom, one that needs to stock the classroom. Yeah. Hey, maybe it's you. Nominate yourself. GatorCountry1019.com. You have until September the 17th, which will be here before you know it. So don't wait.
1: We are working on Knuckleheads. It's coming up just after 7 o'clock.
0: I knew I forgot something.
1: So hang on. Those are on the way with Gator Country 101.9.
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0: It's time for Mel and Scott's Knuckleheads.
1: Oh, by the way, I-75 is crawling southbound around mile marker 119. I do that earlier crash.
2: Oh, okay.
1: We'll stay on top of that for you.
2: Thank you.
1: Let's talk about some knuckleheads, shall we?
2: Yeah.
1: A Texas family got a shocking surprise when their DoorDash order arrived via naked delivery driver.
2: Oh.
1: A Houston father says he checked his Ring doorbell camera after getting a delivery notification and saw the driver allegedly dropping off the food completely naked.
2: Well.
1: The father threw the food away, because you just never know.
2: Right, right.
1: And reported the incident to DoorDash. The company refunded the order and called the behavior abhorrent. It says the driver has been permanently removed from the platform. DoorDash says it does not tolerate its drivers delivering food naked and is prepared to assist law enforcement if needed.
2: Well, hey, I mean,
1: this isn't Nude Bird Eats.
2: Nude Bird Eats.
1: Well, it has been hot.
2: It has, yeah. But, you know, it does have the word dash in it, so maybe it was like a challenge. I don't know.
1: In Montclair, California, police are searching for a stolen truck carrying over 50,000 cans of Pabst Blue Ribbon beer.
2: Nice.
1: Well, it is the Blue Ribbon beer. The load worth about $45,000 disappeared after leaving a distribution center headed for Tucson, Arizona. A bogus driver reportedly made the pickup. About an hour later, a second theft occurred at the same facility using fake subcontractor papers, netting another load of Anheuser-Busch and PBR products worth another
2: $25,000. Wow.
1: Police have not confirmed whether the two incidents are connected. Got to think they are. Pabst Blue Ribbon responded with humor on social media, telling the thief, "Hey, we don't fault you for wanting to brag to your friends about how much PBR you have. We just wish you would have obtained it the honorable way." The brand's offering a reward and says the truck can be returned, no questions asked.
2: Okay.
1: Of course, they probably didn't get that message. You're probably sleeping it off, I gotta think.
2: Well, where was the party? That's what I want to know.
1: Noon. Yeah. Well, it wasn't in Tucson, Arizona.
2: No.
1: Yeah.
2: Nice.
1: Sounds like a job for Smokey and the Bandit. All right.
2: Eastbound and down, huh?
1: Eastbound and down. Those are your knuckleheads. Find those stories where you follow us on the socials. Look for Mel and Scott in the morning. That is a lot of PBR.
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0: 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Radio up. Mel and Scott in the morning.
1: Oh, I'm sorry. Did we wake you up?
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0: Yeah, Kane Brown and a woman. That's what I need, Mel. On Gator Country 101.9, we got tailgater traffic trouble. We got another wreck now on I-75 southbound right after exit 123 for Corkscrew. It's causing delays all the way back to Alico. Oof. Mile marker 119 was the first wreck, and that's got I-75 crawling. Okay. So southbound, the usual spot. That is between Corkscrew and Alico.
1: It is like the Bermuda Triangle.
0: It really is,
1: accidents,
0: isn't it?
1: Why is that? I don't know. I think it's just a long stretch, and I think, like you mentioned, you and I were talking earlier, I think it's just such a dark part of 75.
0: Yeah,
1: no lights or anything on
0: it. We could use some street lights along there for sure.
1: Nothing.
0: It's like everybody gets on there at Alico, and everybody gets on at Corkscrew, and then that's just where the trouble starts. Mm-hmm. Also got a wreck on 80 before Roosters moved into the median now, not affecting traffic in either direction. Thank you, Megan, for the update. All right, if you know something going on, let us know, 239-498-1019. Did you sleep well last night?
1: I think so.
0: Yeah, imagine waking up to a bat trying to get into your mouth.
1: A bat? No.
0: A Richmond, Virginia doctor had a startling experience.
1: Oh, no.
0: Dr. Krista Edelman, a gastroenterologist, shared the story describing a dream she was having about a field mouse.
1: Okay.
0: Before realizing the sensation was real. I grabbed something, and ultimately, I had folded the bat's wings back, she said. Edelman screamed, waking her husband, who caught the bat.
1: Oh, my God.
0: He must have cat-like reflexes. She brought it to the emergency room, and thank goodness it tested negative for rabies.
1: But no.
0: The bat trying to crawl into her mouth while she's sleeping.
1: Don't sleep with the windows open. How did it get in the house?
0: So much for the seven spiders.
1: Yes.
0: Maybe it was just trying to catch a spider.
1: I'll take a spider over a bat any day. Oh, my gosh. No. This sounds like something you would see in like a horror movie or something.
0: I'm going to duct tape my mouth shut tonight when I go to bed.
1: Was she having an Aussie dream for a minute?
0: Isn't that crazy? Yeah, right?
1: Awful. No.
0: Do you know that story's legend? But it was actually, I believe it was a pigeon that he brought into the record label meeting.
1: Oh, it wasn't a bat?
0: That he bit the head off of? Yeah, it was a bird. It wasn't a bat.
1: Oh, yeah. I always heard it was a bat.
0: I know. That story caught on, and it's like one of those urban myths.
1: Yeah.
0: Yeah.
1: So it was a...
0: It's not
1: as cool when you say a pigeon.
0: I don't... It was like he grabbed it outside or something.
1: What?
0: Yeah, the true story behind that is actually not... It's not a bat.
1: Oh.
0: But he went with it because, you know, it just turned into urban legend.
1: Yeah.
0: Anyway.
1: Okay.
0: Useless knowledge. That's what I'm full of.
1: Thank you.
0: Yeah. Anytime.
1: You might need that knowledge. The almost impossible question. We have that coming up at 7:21. Your chance to win tickets to see Tim McGraw.
0: Tim McGraw, who just fell on the stage recently. But it's okay. There was a hole in the stage. His boot got stuck in it. I've had that happen.
1: He's fine.
0: Remember when I was at the ranch and my whole boot heel came off?
1: Oh, yeah.
0: I was like, I got to buy better quality boots.
1: Yes.
0: Whole damn boot heel came off.
1: I do remember that.
0: Walking around like one-legged. Like peg leg.
1: Nice.
0: Maybe we need to start mandatory yearly driving tests to maintain your license. Maybe that'd stop these idiots from driving, says Brian.
1: Oh.
0: Nah, it wouldn't stop them, Brian. But thanks for the suggestion. All right, stay with us. Yeah, Tim McGraw tickets coming up next on Gator Country 101.9.
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1: 9% of U.S. adults are doing this right now or planning to.
2: Nine?
1: Getting started to.
2: Is that a lot or not?
1: Getting it going.
2: This doesn't sound like a lot, though.
1: No, it doesn't. And to me, this number seems low.
2: Oh, for you?
1: It's just in general. Huh. I just think this sounds low.
2: Okay.
1: But the numbers are in. And 9% of U.S. adults are doing this right now or plan to soon.
2: What do they say? Numbers don't lie.
1: That's right.
2: Unless you do mine and let me do the math.
1: Yeah. Then we got some lying numbers. 239-498-1019. Shoot us a text if you would and with your answer, and you might win the prize, which is tickets to see Tim McGraw September 25th in Tampa. By the way, we got tailgater traffic trouble on the interstate.
2: Uh-oh.
1: We had trouble at mile marker 119. And again, we had southbound blocked at Corkscrew. Yeah, there's trouble. Exit 123 is Corkscrew. Got another wreck there. So lots of backups on the interstate southbound this morning between Alico and Corkscrew and usual places.
2: Not how you want to start on a Monday, though.
1: No. All right, again, the question is this. Where'd it go? 9% of U.S. adults are doing this right now or planning too soon.
2: All righty.
1: Uh-huh. 239-498-1019.
2: If you think you know the answer, text in your guess.
1: Yeah, let's see what we're getting so far. Getting divorced. Going on vacation. Texting. That's a good guess, not it. Nope.
2: Those numbers have to be higher for
1: preparing
2: texting.
1: For retirement. Sweeping the floor.
2: Okay.
1: No. Having kids, calling in sick. Dressing up as Dolly for Halloween.
2: Oh, that's funny. There's probably going to be a lot of dollies for Halloween.
1: Drinking coffee. Oh, that's a fantastic suggestion. Thank you. I'll be doing that while you text in your answer. 239-498-1019. Again, we got Tim McGraw concert tickets up for grabs. Be in the station to get you closest to your favorite country stars.
2: All right. Good luck. That's the Almost Impossible Question this morning with Gator Country 101.9. Mm-hmm.

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1: 9% of U.S. adults are doing this right now, or about to, very soon.
2: Okay.
1: Mm-hmm. Some of the answers we've had this morning, sitting in this traffic on I-75.
2: No.
1: Dropping the kids off at school. Nope. Or the pool. Nope. Using GLP-1. That's a good guess.
2: Yeah.
1: Moving. Putting up Halloween decorations.
2: Oh, man.
1: Oh, my God. I was at Goodwill over the weekend, and one aisle on one side was Halloween stuff, and on the other side was Christmas stuff.
2: Yep.
1: They're just, it's a combined holiday now, isn't it?
2: Yes, it really is.
1: It seems to be.
2: And it's getting earlier and earlier.
1: Putting up Christmas lights. No, that's not it. Mm-mm. Purchasing a house. Nope, that's not it either. All right. We did get a winner, though.
3: Hello.
1: Good morning, Ashley. It's Mel and Scott from Gator Country calling. How you doing?
3: Good morning. I'm good.
1: Is your last name really Hennessy? Like the beverage?
3: Yes,
1: like
3: it is.
1: The cognac? You're not related, right?
3: It really is.
2: Nice.
1: Well, we called to get your answer this morning on the almost impossible question. What is it 9% of Americans are doing right now or about to soon?
3: Play fantasy football.
2: Yes.
1: Play fantasy football is correct.
2: Now, Scott thinks that number is a little low.
1: I would have thought so.
2: Yeah. Do you agree or disagree?
3: It seems low. I know a lot of people that play.
2: Nice.
1: Yeah. Younger adults are more likely to participate. 67% of people that do play say competition is their biggest reason for playing.
2: Okay.
1: Yeah. About a quarter of those players join at least three leagues.
2: Oh, my gosh.
1: I couldn't keep up with one, much less three.
2: My favorite thing about fantasy football are the names that people come up with.
1: Yeah.
2: Yeah.
1: Yeah.
2: Like, their team name.
3: I don't get into it. It confuses me.
1: You got to spend some time on your team name.
2: Yeah.
1: ESPN is the most popular platform used by 66% of fantasy players for expert content and league hosting.
2: Awesome.
1: That's what I read this morning. All right. Yeah, seems 9% seems low, though. All right. Well, congrats. You got the correct answer. That means you're going to see Tim McGraw in Tampa.
3: All right.
1: Woo-hoo. And we got those tickets all this week. Be in the station to get you closest to your favorite country stars. My team name's always Dolph Vader. Because I am your football father.
2: Oh wow. I think one year when we did it here at the station, mine was like just guessing.
1: Yeah, and didn't you win? I think you won that year, too. You were like in the lead for the longest time. I know.
2: I was literally just guessing.
1: Yeah. It's always the same two people that wind up winning the thing.
2: Yeah,
1: we hadn't done that in years.
2: That's true.
1: Yeah, ain't nobody got no money. It's all for fantasy.
2: All righty.
1: All right.
2: All right, that's the Almost Impossible Question this morning with Gator Country 101.9.

0: Good morning. Gator Country, 101.9. Yeah, we got traffic trouble on the interstate. Usual place between Corkscrew and Alico.
1: It's been causing quite a bit of some slowdowns this morning.
0: Yeah.
1: A lot of people have been texting in about it.
0: Poor Kevin. He texts in. He says, I don't know which is worse to drive in the morning, I-75 or Lee Boulevard in Lehigh.
1: Oh, man.
0: Well, good luck getting where you're going.
1: Yeah.
0: I know.
1: It's been a busy morning on our roadways, so do drive carefully. And, of course, if you see something that we can pass along, send us a text to 239-498-1019.
0: Tim texted in, said, Monday, good day for ribs. Well, you might be our random texter of the day a little bit later. You never know. Might just do that. Next week, not this week, but next week, mm-hmm. we're going to make your Disney dreams come true. We're giving away Walt Disney World annual passes. Annual passes.
1: Yeah.
0: Yeah, tune in next week for your chance to win.
1: That's
0: Disney Magic Memories and Special Moments are calling. I texted Mel last night. I was reading over the packet. They sent us like a book of stuff
1: they did
0: to talk about.
1: They did.
0: I don't know how we're going to squeeze it all in while we're at Disney. We're doing a Disney broadcast next week sometime. And the amount of material that they sent us is like the history of Walt Disney World from start to today and all the rides and everything in between. And I was like, holy moly.
1: It was funny because you texted in that you read the entire packet. And I responded back. I started it and saw how much there was and was like, now,
0: wait. Typical, like in school. This is a long book. Can I get the Cliff Notes?
1: Exactly.
0: Still have those?
1: Yeah. Is there a movie?
0: Is there a chat GPT I can use?
1: Is there a movie
0: summarize
1: I can
0: this?
1: Watch
0: yeah.
1: the night before?
0: My son realized there's the movie Odyssey was coming out. He was like, oh, thank God, I don't have to read the book.
1: Oh, I know. Well, I have no room to talk.
0: All right. Stay with us. We got What's Trending on the way here in less than 10 minutes. That's coming up only on Gator Country 101.9.
1: Yeah, 746.
2: 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My name is Adam. 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
1: Hey, it's Mel.
0: And Scott. We'll be right back to it in less than 30 seconds.
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0: Did you want to hit that traffic really quick?
1: Yeah, it's bad. Okay. I-75 is backed up. Due to a couple of wrecks we had at mile marker 119 and another at Corkscrew. Bayshore right-hand lane closed, 75 on-ramp, back in traffic up heading eastbound. So, Bayshore backed up as well.
0: Alrighty.
1: Yikes. It's one of them mornings.
0: Yeah,
1: it's a Monday.
0: We'll keep you up to date with the latest in traffic. Of course, if you see something that we can pass along, you can always text us to 239-498-1019.
1: And the more specific you can be, the better.
0: Please. 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Apple TV, maybe you've heard if you do subscribe. Guess what? The fee went up.
1: What?
0: Yeah.
1: I love my Apple TV.
0: I know. The streaming service now costs $14.99 per month. And with Apple One is going up to $21.90
1: per month. What isn't going up? Honestly.
0: That is true. That is true.
1: Thank you, Apple.
0: I thought about you.
1: Just when we can all afford it.
0: Yeah.
1: Yeah.
0: I thought about you when I read that. I was like, ooh.
1: There goes another streaming service.
0: Yeah, you love your Apple TV.
1: There's some shows on there I like.
0: Yeah. Yeah, there is.
1: Bringing back Severance.
0: And there's some good shows on there, too.
1: Yeah. So,
0: but do you notice?
1: There's very little content, but what is on there is pretty good.
0: Yeah.
1: But
0: I think most...
1: Everything's going up.
0: Most streaming services, like, once a new series of, like, a very popular show is coming back...
1: They got to pay the actors for Severance.
0: They raise the rates
1: up. Is that what it is?
0: I think that's my...
1: Well, I got to stop making stuff popular then.
0: That's my theory.
1: Maybe if I just don't watch.
0: Yeah, right. If you just, you don't watch.
1: I should get one of them things called a book. I hear those are going to come back.
0: You should. This is kind of interesting. They're working on a film about the Hooters restaurant. And how it became about.
1: Aren't they going out of business?
0: Well,
1: I keep hearing they're going out of business.
0: Maybe
1: every time I drive by, they seem like they're doing fine.
0: Maybe this is how they're, I don't know, regenerating some money. But the story's going to follow.
1: I could see a documentary, but a movie?
0: No, this is a movie. Like an actual movie.
1: Like the Baywatch movie?
0: Yeah. Well, I don't know.
1: Like that? Well?
0: I don't know if it's a Baywatch movie, but it is a movie based off of Hooters.
1: Huh.
0: And the filming is going to start in November in Tampa and Clearwater. I don't know if they need extras or not, but that would be kind of cool, wouldn't it?
1: You'd like to be an extra in the Hooters movie?
0: No!
1: Really?
0: I've always wanted to be an extra.
1: Interesting. I never knew this about you.
0: I've always wanted to be an extra in a movie. My aunt and
1: about
0: uncle.
1: About Hooters?
0: No, not anything.
1: Yeah.
0: My aunt and uncle, they live in Atlanta, and they've been extras in movies for The Walking Dead, Stranger Things, and like they...
1: I could probably get you some little orange shorts.

0: tank top.
1: Speaking of movies.
0: I know one of the managers of the Hooters. Larry.
1: Robin is racing. You've heard that famous
0: Robin
1: line.
0: Robin is racing.
1: Yeah, it's from the movie Days of Thunder, and Tom Cruise has officially announced that the sequel is on the way. Days of Thunder 2, Anne Hathaway is actually going to be joining him. It looks really good.
0: He was at the race Saturday night.
1: Oh, yeah. Daytona. Well, that's where they made the big announcement. Mm-hmm. We have to wait until June 2nd of 2028 until we can finally watch it.
0: Robin is racing, son.
1: Yeah, a lot of people were talking about that. And if you're hungry this morning, IHOP has rolled out their new pumpkin cheesecake pancake taco.
0: Yeah, no.
1: No?
0: Yeah.
1: Really? Is it the pumpkin or the taco?
0: Yeah.
1: Yeah, nope, not a pumpkin fan?
0: That's a lot going on there.
1: I don't know. I'd be willing to try it. I'm typically not a pumpkin, like, spice kind of person, but occasionally, yeah, a little sweetness every now and again isn't a bad thing.
0: All right, pumpkin.
1: Okay. That's what's trending this morning.
0: And congrats to Ryan Preece winning the race in Daytona.
1: Awesome.
0: I like that guy because he's as out of shape as I am. Have you noticed? And Bubba Wallace is packing on a few pounds these days. Like, he ain't missing no meals. Just saying.
1: Well, I mean, they're just sitting and driving.
0: Yeah, right? Yeah, have some snacks.
1: I mean, maybe they are snagging. I would.
0: That's what's trending. Good morning. It's Gator Country 101.9.

0: That is true. I remember Ross Chastain told us they have snacks in the cars.
1: Yeah.
0: And Jamie texted in and said, I watch NASCAR, and they do have a bottle of water that takes a tube into their helmet. That is true. Mm-hmm. Yeah, they all do that. So maybe they are having snacks.
1: Well, I mean, yeah, you're driving.
0: Ross had pole position going into Daytona. Really, and he had a chance to win the thing. I don't know. It was just maybe a pitting too early or too late.
1: Maybe.
0: Yeah. Good morning. It's Mel and Scott on a Monday. And traffic, not exactly NASCAR on I-75 this morning, at least southbound. Trouble at mile marker 119 and again at Corkscrew. And hopefully they're getting that cleared up. Country Club by Cape Coral City Hall. Got a car crash and a median headed towards City Hall from Veterans. Thank you for that. Bayshore's getting stacked up due to an on-ramp I-75.
1: Yeah, you mentioned that accident.
0: What else is new? Happy National Trail Mix Day. What's better than trail mix? What? Ribs from Rib City.
1: Oh, there you go.
0: Julia. All right, thanks for the text. Keep them coming. 239-498-1019. You can text us anytime. If you know something going on. Later on today, when your kids get out of school, take them by Wonderland Cookie Dough and Ice Cream and get a Mel and Scott Gator Caffeinator Coffee Ice Cream Scoop. A dollar from each scoop goes to the Golisano Children's Hospital. We're going to be doing a big radiothon coming up in November for them, and we're looking forward to that. But in the meantime, a dollar from every scoop. Go get yourself some Gator Caffeinator.
1: They have a lot of great ice cream and paninis there, too.
0: Indeed.
1: Yeah.
0: And you can DoorDash them. I forgot to mention that.
1: Oh.
0: You can Uber Eats them or DoorDash them.
1: Oh, I didn't know that.
0: I know. I don't even have to get off my fat butt. Look, I can have it delivered to me.
1: Very nice.
0: Think my ice cream would make it? Yeah, probably would.
1: It'd be a little soft, but good, I'm sure.
0: All right. Stay with us. We got what do we got? Contest to play. Bash on the Bay.
1: Yeah.
0: Yeah, tickets to that. We'll tell you all about it on Gator Country 101.9.
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0: Madeline Scott in the morning with you on Gator Country 101.9. Sounds like the interstate's clearing up a little bit. That's good news.
1: Oh, that is great news.
0: 41, on the other hand, is a heavy traffic this morning. Probably people trying to take that instead of 75.
1: Yeah. All right, we'll keep you up to date with that. Coming up, Gator Country 101.9.

0: Your Country 101.9. Good morning. We're Mel and Scott in the morning.
1: Sorry, we're just over here watching some movies.
0: Yeah.
1: Getting ready for the Monday morning mystery movie. Next contest coming up where we're going to send you to Fort Myers Beach to enjoy the Bash on the Bay, which is a live music, a boat show, fishing tournament, all sorts of vendors. Lots of content going on there. And the of course, Jackie Rohr from The Voice, Ben Allen Band playing on Sunday, Matanzas Inn and On the Bay restaurant, Petey's On the Bay. It's a Bash on the Bay, 3-day Labor Day weekend festival this weekend.
0: It is
1: Saturday, Sunday,
0: time.
1: And Monday.
0: Yeah, Labor Day plans.
1: You can get tickets if you go to GatorCountry1019.com. 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Or try to win some, or try to do both.
0: I say both.
1: Okay. We got that coming up around 8:20 this morning when we give you a chance to win those tickets.
0: Yeah,
1: hey. Did you find a movie? Did you pick a movie?
0: I did. And I think I have a scene narrowed down, too.
1: Well, we'll see if we know what it is. Coming up.
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1: Go Blades. All right, we got ourselves some tickets to give away. The Fort Myers Beach Labor Day weekend. 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
2: Nice.
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1: We got live music all weekend. 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
1: 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We got a link there to go to their site. All right. It's a Monday morning mystery movie. We're going to play a movie scene, and we're looking for you to tell us what it is.
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1: That's right, we're playing a movie scene. 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
5: Hello?
1: We called Amber Wright to see if Amber is right or Amber is wrong.
5: Yay!
2: Good morning.
1: Scott from Gator Country calling. How you doing?
5: I'm good. How are you?
1: Never better. Happy Monday, as well as we can be for the ever-dreaded Monday.
2: Right. Hopefully you haven't been stuck in any of that traffic.
5: I am. I'm on 75 stuck in traffic.
1: How is it? Where are you?
5: Alico.
2: Okay. Oh, no.
1: Are you moving?
5: Barely.
1: Okay. Hang in there. In the meantime, let's play the Monday morning mystery movie. Can you tell us what movie that scene's from?
5: Yes, it's Michael.
1: The late, great Michael Jackson movie. Yeah, Michael.
2: I heard the Michael biopic was really good.
1: They just left out the whole, you know.
5: Yeah, I loved it. Stuff.
2: Well, they're actually working on a sequel, and they're going to start filming that later on this year.
1: Are they going to have all the controversial stuff in?
2: Well, I think so. I think the second half is, or the sequel is going to focus on kind of like the trial and things like that.
1: I hope if anybody ever does a movie about us, they'll leave the controversial stuff
2: Hopefully.
1: Amber, congratulations. You got tickets to join us Labor Day weekend. It's Bash on the Bay, and you're there for free.
5: Awesome. Thank you so much. I'm so excited.
1: Yeah, there's so many things going on this weekend. It's hard to fit it all in.
2: Yeah.
1: It's quite the laundry list of exciting entertainment.
2: I think there's something for everybody, though.
1: Well, you can say that.
2: Yeah.
1: There always is. And you can't have a bad time on Fort Myers Beach.
2: Never.
1: If you did, you're doing something wrong.
2: Never, never.
1: Anyway, we got those tickets all this week, so keep it here to win with Gatorade. Gator Country 101.9. Lovers of Gatorade.

0: What sound haven't you heard in years, but you would recognize instantly?
1: Oh, like a fax machine or something?
0: The
1: like,
0: dial-up internet sound?
1: Yes.
0: I recognize the THX intro sound effect. Remember they used to play it before movies?
1: Which one?
0: You don't remember that?
1: No.
0: The quarter coin slot. Doesn't matter the machine, but dropping a quarter.
1: Yeah.
0: The old VCR rewinding sound.
1: Oh, yes. Or what about the quarter in the payphone? That's it. Yeah, I know that one.
0: The ka-chunk of the manual credit card device. Remember when they used to manually have to slide the...
1: Yes,
0: like the old school, carbon copy paper over the...
1: Yes, or a typewriter. Remember like the actual... and then you would slide the thing over.
0: A dot matrix printer. Actually, there's a guy that runs a record store in Fort Myers that still has a dot matrix printer because I was in there with my kids buying some records.
1: And what
0: I was
1: is like, the dot matrix? Remind me what that
0: it
1: is.
0: It had the little perforated edges.
1: Oh, with I the, love and the like perforated
0: pull them through
1: edges.
0: Like a little tractor wheels on the sides, and it would always get jammed up.
1: Yes.
0: Man, I hated those things.
1: But I love the perforated edges because you would take them and then you would fold them a certain way.
0: If
1: and
0: you had that kind of time.
1: Well, I was a kid, so we would take and then we would color them, and they'd always look like little spring
0: things. We had a dot matrix printer at a radio station I worked for a long time ago, and it was hooked up to the AP, the Associated Press.
1: Oh, and, so
0: and it printed
1: all
0: nonstop
1: time.
0: All the time.
1: Yes.
0: It was constantly running out of paper, and it was always our job to put more paper in the thing. And man, we killed so many trees with that stupid thing.
1: Or if you didn't line it up just right, and it got
0: God forbid, it get like 45 degree angle, that thing would eat paper all day long.
1: Oh yeah, my dad would cuss at ours.
0: Sounds that you would recognize immediately that are ancient: the Windows 95 startup sound. Fax machine sound, a VHS video going in or being ejected.
1: Yep.
0: The ding-ding of a gas station bell when you drove over the thing announcing a customer was... Oh, that's a full-service gas station. That's really going back.
1: I don't think I've ever heard
0: and
1: that.
0: And, of course, we'd all recognize this one.
2: You've got mail.
0: Yeah. I'm sure... Does it still do that? Because you still have AOL.
1: No, it doesn't do...
2: You've got mail.
1: It doesn't do that anymore.
0: No?
1: But...
0: No.
1: I did get excited when I was younger, and I would log into my AOL.
0: Doing things you shouldn't have been doing.
1: No.
0: Talking to people you shouldn't have been
1: talking. But as soon as I would log in, I'd hear...
2: You've got mail.
1: I'm like, somebody sent me mail.
0: Yeah, spam.
1: Yeah, it was. Yeah. A lot of spam.
0: All right. Stay with us. We got stuff to get to, including a commercial-free 20 in a row. It's on the way just before 9 o'clock. We'll kick it off because we're your home for it.
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0: 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We're coming back in less than 30 seconds. 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
1: I am Jeff Bezos. It has come to my attention that billionaires like myself are imbued with the unique authority to rename bodies of water. And so, by the power invested in me by the multitudes of zeros in my bank account, I hereby rename the mightiest river in South America as, wait for it, the Amazon River. All map makers are ordered to make the change immediately. Now let me check Google Maps real quick. Whoa, it already says Amazon. Amazing. And now let me check the globe that's been sitting in the corner of my office for the last 20 years. Holy moly, that was fast. I guess you could say I really put Amazon on the map. Oh, I'm drunk with power.
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3: 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Yeah. I like that you call him Chrome Dome. 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

0: 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We got that to do, you know.
1: Yes, we do. We have to give away our random Rib City texter, too.
0: We do.
1: Who is going to enjoy Thirsty Thursday at Rib City? 99-cent ice cold beers with the purchase of any entree. 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
0: Let's go with Marissa Shalasky.
1: All right, Marissa.
0: She's been playing all her games this morning.
1: Oh, nice.
0: And there you go. Thank you for chiming in.
1: Enjoy.
0: She said earlier this morning, good morning, Mel and Scott. That's really all you need to be our random texter of the day. Way to go.
1: Just that
0: got yourself a Rib City gift card.
1: Nice. Mm-hmm. Now you don't have to cook or clean.
0: Now we're talking.
1: All right. A commercial-free 20 in a row. Give us 10 minutes. We'll kick that off next right here on Gator Country 101.9.
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0: 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We'll be right back to it in less than 30 seconds.
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Bash on the Bay. 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

pumpkin spice season officially here. And, well, it's been creeping earlier and earlier into summer, I think. But that's why it's been nicknamed Season Creep. Yeah. It's basically the time of year where you buy fall-themed products, you decorate for Halloween, you order the pumpkin spice latte a lot earlier than it's, well, feels like fall. Skater Country. Jeez.

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you hold in your hand at once? 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

0: 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It's noon and time for Melanie's Dip It in Ranch. Your chance to win your way into another great show at the Ranch Concert Hall and Saloon.
1: That show, by the way, is coming up in just a couple weeks, September 11th. Jacob Hackworth is going to be taking the stage. I got his song, What Took You So Long, on right now. I'm looking forward to hearing him sing this one live. You want to go to the show? Text the keyword RANCH to 239-498-1019 for your chance to score some tickets. Good luck. You told me.

I can tell you my husband was happy over the weekend because college football officially kicked off. Yeah, got more games kicking off on Thursday night, too. And Smell, it's Gator Country 101.9. 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

The Sam Galloway Ford Concert Series, powered by Gator Country 101.9, kicks off the fall season at the Ranch Concert Hall and Saloon with Jacob Hackworth. Friday night, September 11th. It's an event you don't want to miss. 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

up this weekend, Labor Day weekend. 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

We got your Tim McGraw concert tickets all this week. He's going to be in Tampa September 25th. Keep listening. 7:20 tomorrow morning. Scott and I will play the Almost Impossible Question, give you a chance to score some tickets with Gator Country 101.9 as you enjoy a commercial-free 20 in a row.

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Scott and I are going to be there all 3 days. 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

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A couple scoops of Melon Scott's Gator Caffeinator Coffee Ice Cream. Yeah, it's at Wonderland Cookie Dough in North Fort Myers, and it is so good. 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

So there's a boat show. There's obviously food. There's a fishing tournament. 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Of course, there's going to be a lot of live music, and it's all happening this weekend, Labor Day weekend. Bash on the Bay, Fort Myers Beach. Scott and I have more tickets for you to win tomorrow morning at 8:20. 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

a few more hours to go on this Monday. I'm doing good so far. Hope you are too. Thanks for letting me hang. I'm Mel. It's Gator Country 101.9. The latest from Lauren and Elena. All My Exes. It's on for us now.

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did get a request for this. 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Kevin Powers, Shaboozy, moving on. 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Keep our number handy, 239-498-1019. 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

Well, it's not closer until the end of September. September 25th, actually, is when Silver Sands Marina, Kenny Chesney's 21st album, officially comes out. I know Ellie, my daughter, and I are super excited for it. We're such big fans of his. Ella Langley, Morgan Wallen, I Can't Love You Anymore, and Skater Country.

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I got it both days, and it's just kind of garbage all over the roads. 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

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You're on Gator Country 101.9. We're going to be making some Disney dreams come true by giving away Walt Disney World annual passes all next week for your chance to win. More details are coming up for you.

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